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Javeriana Estéreo, sin fronteras. 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Well, I'm so lonely, I'll be just so lonely, I could die.

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1: The odds were 100 to 1 against me. The world thought the heights were too high to climb.

They all laugh at Christopher Columbus when he said the world was round. They all laugh when Edison recorded sound. They all laugh at Wilbur and his brother when they said that man could fly. They told Marconi Wireless was a phony.

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0: 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I'm not worried.
1: En las tardes, Javeriana Estéreo, sin fronteras.